Smoking Boys Room. That is Brownsville Station, 88.5, the late greatest hits of all time. And coming up in a moment or two, we'll have another look at my question of the day. But in the meantime, we're going to dance. It's Chic on 88.5, the late.

0: As Harlequin survive, 88.5, the Lake playing the greatest hits of all time. I'm Gary Chittum, and my question of the day, it is up right now on our 88.5, the Lake Facebook page, and we're talking about meatloaf, we're talking about cooking it, and we want to know, what is your secret ingredient for making the best meatloaf? 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Okay, let us know on our 88.5, the Lake Facebook page, what is your secret ingredient for making the best meatloaf? 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

That is Blind and Blonde, not Love, 88.5, the Lake playing the greatest hits of all time. You know what? 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That's it. 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

0: That is Keith Hampshire, daytime, nighttime, 88.5, the Lake, playing the greatest hits of all time. Hey, you can join the Port Weller Residents Association Committee and their picnic. 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

Peaceful, easy feeling. They are the Eagles on 88.5, the Lake, playing the greatest hits of all time. I'm Gary Chittum, and coming up shortly, well, did you hear this? But right now, it's Lou Rawls on 88.5, the Lake.

0: That is Juno Vanelli. Just want to stop. 88.5, the late greatest hits of all time. I'm Gary Chinaman. Well, did you hear this? Next year's Super Bowl will be on ABC and ESPN. The first time ESPN will carry the game. Disney, who owns both of them, says that the commercial time availability has already been sold out at $10 million per 30-second spot. Also, did you hear this? Google Assistant goes away next month, and you might as well switch on over to Gemini, as the rest of the world has. And finally, tonight, did you hear this? Don't look now, but some Home Depot stores in the States are skipping past Halloween and already have some Christmas stuff out for sale. Come on, it's still summer. Queen after this with Dancing Queen ABBA.
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That's Honeymoon Suites and Feel It Again. 88.5, the late greatest hits of all time. You know what? 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

0: That is the Steve Miller Band, Swingtown, 88.5, the Lake, playing the greatest hits of all time as we swing on down to Port Dalhousie. 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

Prepare the Temptations and get ready. 88.5 The Lake, playing the greatest hits of all time. Get ready for my question of the day. We'll have another look at that shortly. But right now, Billy Joel, My Life on 88.5 The Lake.

0: 88.5, the Lake Flame, the greatest hits of all time, Young and Restless, that is Prism. I'm Gary Chittiman. My question of the day, it is up right now on our 88.5, the Lake Facebook page, or we're cooking, we're baking, we're putting the meatloaf in the oven and cooking it for, I don't know, 45 minutes at 350? I have no idea. But you do, don't you? Yes. I want to know tonight, what is your secret ingredient for making the best meatloaf? All right? We want to know your answers. We'll be taking notes later on. What is your secret ingredient for making the best meatloaf? Let us all know on our 88.5 The Lake Facebook page. Rita Coolidge, up in a second.
1: 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So tomorrow on the show, I want to know, in honor of the Field of Dreams, what's the best sports movie of all time? Let me know tomorrow morning here on 88.5 The Lake.
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0: Apparently, the title of this song was taken from a line from the movie Young Frankenstein. 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

98.5 The Lake, Pat Benatar, Rated X, as we're playing the greatest hits of all time. In a few minutes, we'll have a look at my silly stats. Right now, it is Dorothy Moore. It's Misty Blue on 88.5 The Lake.

0: 25, the likely the greatest hits of all time. That is Dr. Music and Sun Goes By. I'm Gary Chittaman as we have a look at my silly stats. Did you know that about 11% of us say that we like the taste of envelope glue? Well, yeah, I suppose. Especially at Christmas time, you're going to like it. You send out all those cards. You don't have to lick the stamps anymore, though. That's a good thing. Also, with our silly stats, a wallet is the top gift women buy when they don't know what to buy the guy in their life. So, you know what? If you get a wallet for Christmas or a birthday, yeah, you know where you stand. I don't care what he gets. Here, have a wallet. And finally, with our silly stats, 10% of us say it's okay to have garlic breath. I guess so. As long as everybody does. The police after this.
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Sir Duke, Stevie Wonder, 88.5, the late greatest hits of all time. And the Winona Peach Festival, back for another great year at Winona Park, running from August the 28th to the 30th. 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All part of another summer of peace, love, and music on 88.5, the Lake. Or is another summer of peaches, love, and music. 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

0: Status Trooper here for a good time. 88.5 The Lake, and this will be a good time. Nellie's Manor Museum putting on their 5th annual Vintage Car Show, Saturday, August the 22nd, and it starts at 10, goes to 3 o'clock at 126 Main Street West in Grimsby. You can't miss it. It is that beautiful house, all right, on Main Street in Grimsby, Nellie's Manor Museum. Also, some music will be starting up at 1 o'clock in the afternoon, and tours are available by donation. For more information on this and many other things that are going on at Nellie's Manor Museum, please go to their website. It is nellismanor.ca. Up in a moment, the Chiffons.
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0: It is Matt Laura back in tomorrow morning. I'm Gary Chittum. We'll see you later. It's the Chiffons and one fine day. Good night.

on a warm summer's evening, on a train bound for nowhere, I met up with a gambler. We were both too tired to sleep, so we took turns of staring.

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Main Street West here in downtown Grimsby with some Joe Cocker. You are so beautiful. A nice, easy piano-led ballad to get us going here at 5:32 in the morning. Hey, it's Matt. Our forecast today, we got mainly sunny skies. High of 28, going to feel around 33 with the Humidex. Currently waking up, we're sitting at just a nice, easy 20 degrees. Both ways, QEW, looking great through West Niagara and Stony Creek. And Thursday's here. We're over the Wednesday hump, fast track to Friday's beginning here on the show. There is so much we got to talk about today. Both catch the ace draws. We got the Grimsby Farmers Market. A Music in the Park rescheduled event will be happening tonight as well. Just so much we got to get to here on the show as we move to the back half of the work week. We've got music history just after 7 o'clock, where we're going to be talking about one of my all-time favorite debut records from a great southern rock band. Got my question of the morning shortly after 6. And for today, we're talking about the best sports movies, because the Field of Dreams baseball game between the Phillies and the Twins will be tonight, one of the coolest events in sports. Going to talk a little about that after 6 o'clock. Even if you're not a big baseball fan, it's still really cool to hear about. But first, we're kicking things off on the show. T-Rex, Bang a Gong, get it on here on the lake.

0: Billy Idol, White Wedding, all part of another summer of peace, love, and music here on 88.5 The Lake. It's 5:45. We are waking up on our Thursday. Hey, it's Matt. Back half the work week is here. Hot cup of coffee in hand, ready to rock, and got some beautiful weather today. Calling for mainly sunny skies, a high of 28. Could feel like 33 with the humidex currently sitting at 20 degrees as you make your way out of the house this morning. Into the car, both ways, QEW. Looking A-OK through West Niagara, Stony Creek, and just a reminder, anytime, any place, any device, 88.5thelake.fm. 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
0: Greatest hits of all time here on the new 88.5 The Lake. Hey, it's Matt Loverboy on the way, but first, maybe my favorite song from Elton John. Goodbye, Yellow Brick Road.

Redskins here on the new 88.5 Clay Lake. We're playing the greatest hits of all time as we work for the weekend. 5:54 here on your Thursday. We're over the Wednesday hump. We are looking forward to the weekend. Fast track to Friday has begun. We are almost there, everyone. We're in it together here on a Thursday morning. My name's Matt Walker. Got some Jefferson Airplane on the way for you, but first, kick back, relax with some Bob Marley and the Wailers. One love here on the lake.

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2: Good morning at 6 o'clock. I'm Laura Hipscher. This is 88.5 The Lake News. Here's what's making news this hour. More Marineland whales are on the move. Six belugas were removed from their tanks at the former theme park last night and are on their way to new homes south of the border. According to former trainer Phil Demers, there are still 11 more whales and four dolphins remaining, which are the last to remain in captivity in Canada. Human remains found during a home demolition in Niagara Falls have been identified. Inspector Andrew Neville says genetic genealogy linked them to Brenda Marie LeBlanc.
3: Now we need to answer the next question, which is, who killed Brenda? Our investigation has determined that Brenda's last known footprint of life was in the mid-1990s.
2: Brenda lived in both the Falls and St. Catharines, but was originally from New Brunswick. Detectives are appealing for information. Grimsby has a new flood reporting tool. The town is asking affected residents to make sure concerns are documented and tracked so staff and council have a better understanding of the issues and where they're happening across Grimsby. Officials say there are a lot of reports coming in, so please be patient with staff as they work through them. With unlimited garbage pickup in Grimsby and surrounding areas, you're being asked to keep the safety of workers in mind. Niagara Region is asking you to make sure sharp items like broken glass or nails are wrapped in cardboard with a label on it so it doesn't seriously injure collection crews. Batteries and electronics should not go curbside with regular waste as they can spark fires. New data is highlighting how e-scooters and e-bikes can be dangerous for children. The Canadian Pediatric Surveillance Program says 10 kids, including six from Ontario, died from using e-scooters and bikes last year. 12 more were admitted to intensive care units and 26 were treated in hospital for more than a couple of days. The data shows more public education is needed. Trade talks continue in Washington today. A new round of 50% tariffs on a range of Canadian goods is set to take effect in exactly 1 week. The United States Trade Representative Jameson Greer has said the tariffs are a response to provincial bans on U.S. liquor, Canada's supply-managed dairy system, and quotas on certain U.S. vehicles. It's DQ Miracle Treat Day. Proceeds from every Blizzard treat sold at participating Dairy Queen locations today will directly support local children's hospital foundations, including Mac Kids. In sports, the Blue Jays are on a roll, beating the Bo Sox for the third time in a row, 6-4, and are still in the thick of playoff contention. The finale of the series happens this afternoon. In the WNBA, the Toronto Tempo lost to Dallas 94-88. Weather is next.
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tonight, partly cloudy, low of 18, and looking ahead to tomorrow, Friday, mix of sun and cloud with a high of 27. Hamilton Grimsby over in St. Catharines kicking off today. We're feeling like 20 degrees right now. There's weather and more at 88.

0: to wander here on the new 88.5 The Lake, playing the greatest hits of all time at 610. How you doing? Hey, it's Matt. Happy Thursday. We got sunny skies today. High of 28. We'll feel like 33 with the humidex in both ways. Kiwi looking A-OK for that early morning commute to work through West Niagara and Stony Creek. And you know, one thing that's pretty cool that's happening later tonight around 7:30. And you know what? You might not find it that cool because you might not be a big baseball fan, but in the world of baseball, this is a really cool thing. It's the third Field of Dreams game, and it's taking place tonight at 7:30 between the Phillies and the Twins. Now, what is the Field of Dreams game? Well, they play on a replica field, just like the one built in the movie Field of Dreams. Now, the game's going to be taking place in Dyersville, Iowa, bringing baseball back to one of the most iconic spots in the sport, and it is just so cool. I mean, you just got to Google MLB, like baseball Field of Dreams game, and I actually posted one of the photos on our Facebook page. You can check it out. Like, they got all, like, the fields in the back and stuff like that. It looks very makeshift. It's just super cool, and they play a professional game on it. It's incredible. If you've never seen it, check out the photos from the previous couple of ones they've done. The game will actually even be broadcast on Netflix worldwide tonight, so everyone could watch it. But I saw this, you know, the Field of Dreams game happening tonight, and it got me thinking about, okay, you know, Field of Dreams. You ask a lot of people, they would probably call that maybe the greatest sports movie of all time, and then my mind just kept running on this topic. So that is my question of the morning today. In honor of the Field of Dreams movie, the Field of Dreams game tonight, my question is, what do you think is the greatest sports movie of all time? You can let me know on Facebook at 88.5 The Lake. Call or text into the show, 905-253-0885. Now, some of my favorites include Field of Dreams, Rocky, you know, going a different direction here in the comedy department. You gotta love Caddyshack. It's incredible. But what I think is the greatest sports movie of all time, I think it's Remember the Titans starring Denzel Washington. I can watch that movie anytime, any day. I think it's a perfect film with some great performances. And, you know, football is just my favorite sport, so that's what I gravitate towards. But I think Remember the Titans is, without a doubt, the greatest sports movie of all time. But let me know your opinion. Facebook, 88.5 The Lake, 905-253-0885. 612, and on the way, we got Rupert Holmes.
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0: Greatest hits of all time here on the new 88.5 The Lake, 615. Hey, it's Matt. Got some ETO on the way, but first, Ruben Hall.

VTO, roll on down the highway, the new 88.5, the lake. We're playing the greatest hits of all time on what is set to be a pretty beautiful looking feeling Thursday. It's calling for mainly sunny skies, a high of 28, could feel like 33 with the Humidex in both ways. QE looking A-OK through West Niagara and Stony Creek. And hey, just a reminder, it is back tonight from 3 until 7, late this afternoon into the evening, the Grimsby Farmers Market. One of the many things going on the busiest weekday here in Grimsby. Thursday, so much going on, and that includes the farmers market. 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It's Marvin Gaye, Tim Terrell. Ain't no mountain.

0: at 6:30, I'm Laura Hampshire. This is 88.5 The Lake News. Here's what's making news this hour. A third batch of whales have left marine land for aquariums south of the border. Six more belugas were placed into specialized tanks last night that were driven to Toronto's Pearson Airport to be flown to aquariums in Chicago and Atlanta. Two-thirds of Marineland whales have now been relocated, with only 11 remaining at the former Niagara theme park. Police have identified human remains found during a home demolition in Niagara Falls as Brenda Marie LeBlanc. Inspector Andrew Neville says she lived in the Falls and St. Catharines, but was originally from New Brunswick.
1: Someone knew Brenda. Someone may remember who she was with, where she lived, or something that didn't seem important at the time. If you have any information, no matter how small, please contact the Niagara Regional Police Service Homicide Unit.
0: The remains were found in 2023 and identified using genetic genealogy. If you've been affected by the flooding in Grimsby, the town has a new reporting tool. It wants to make sure all concerns are documented and tracked. By filling out an online form, you also help staff and council gain a better understanding of the issues and where they're happening. With unlimited garbage pickup, you are being asked to keep the safety of workers in mind. Niagara Region is asking you to make sure sharp items like broken glass or nails are wrapped in cardboard so it doesn't seriously injure collection crews. Also, batteries and electronics should not go into your regular waste. E-scooters and e-bikes can be deadly for kids. The Canadian Pediatric Surveillance Program says 10 kids died from using the electronic devices last year, six of them in Ontario. 12 more were admitted to intensive care units and 26 were treated in the hospital for more than 2 days. Doctors who work in emergency departments across the country have also witnessed a dramatic rise in injuries. Canada-U.S. Trade Minister Dominic LeBlanc remains in Washington today as Donald Trump's tariff deadline approaches. A new round of 50% tariffs on a range of Canadian goods is set to take effect in exactly 1 week. The U.S. Trade Representative says the tariffs are a response to provincial retaliatory bans on American liquor, Canada's supply-managed dairy system, and quotas on certain U.S. vehicles. In sports, for the third game in a row, the Blue Jays top the Bo Sox, this time 6-4. The finale of the four-game set goes this afternoon. In the WNBA, the Toronto Tempo fell to Dallas 94-88. Weather is next.
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3 with the Humidex. Now tonight, partly cloudy, low of 18. Tomorrow Friday, a mix of sun and cloud with a high of 27. Hamilton Grimsby over in St. Catharines, 20 degrees waking up this morning. It's weather and more at 88.5 The Lake, .fm, 634.

0: The new 88.5 The Lake, playing the greatest hits of all time here at 6:39, your Thursday morning. Hey, it's Matt. The fast track to Friday has begun here on The Lake Morning Show. We got cloudy skies right now, but should be clearing up for some sunshine. High of 28 today, both ways. QE looking good through West Niagara and Stony Creek. And you know, one thing that is undeniable, it's the rise in popularity of combat sports. More specifically, the UFC. It is very popular these days. Maybe you watch it, your partner watches it, your kids watch it, you got a group of buddies that watch it. Personally, myself, I'm not too big into it, but like all my friends are into this UFC religiously. So I kind of watch it a good amount when I'm hanging out with them, but like never too much on my own. But I can tell you this, the UFC, their live events do crazy numbers. I mean, the ticket prices to go to one of these things these days are insane. Lots of people are watching. And, you know, I think it's because viewers just find it much more entertaining than boxing, because boxing's like pretty one-dimensional. It's just two guys throwing punches, where UFC, it's more like a different blend of combat sports and different fighting styles and stuff like that. But we're talking about this today because one badass woman is attempting to bring home some gold in the UFC to Canada. And you know what's really cool about this? She is from the Niagara region. This weekend, Jillian Robertson, born in Niagara Falls, could win UFC gold as she's going to fight for the UFC strawweight champion against Mackenzie Dern this Saturday night, UFC 330 in Philly. Should be super cool. Now, she's got a record of 17-8, is the underdog in this fight, trying to beat the champ, but we could have a new Canadian champion, which is super cool. And if the card is in the order that it's laid out here, she's going to be the second to last fight. So she's getting a good time slot. A lot of people are going to be watching the UFC events in Philadelphia. So it's not going to be like one of those Vegas things that runs until like 2 a.m. So that's super good for a lot of people watching. So good luck to Jillian Robertson of Niagara Falls. Could be a UFC champion this weekend. Hopefully bring in some gold back to Canada, but that is super cool. 6:41 on the way, got Aerosmith.
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0: Greatest hits of all time here on the new 88.5 The Lake, 6:43. Hey, it's Matt. Copper Penny on the way, but first, Aerosmith.

down on us big time. And you know, a lot of people dealing with the flooded basements. A lot of local events have been canceled or postponed. Well, here in Grimsby, one that was postponed to tonight is Music in the Park. It was rocking every Thursday after the farmers market in July, every single Thursday. But since a couple of them had to be postponed due to the rain, it is happening tonight. Rescheduled tonight, August 13th from 7 until 9, immediately following the Grimsby Farmers Market at Coronation Park. The Postman will be performing, yeah, for another edition of Music in the Park. There's going to be free face painting and balloon twisting for the kids. Lots of activities for them. Ice cream truck going to be there too. You can bring your lawn chairs for what is set to be a beautiful Thursday evening for Music at the Park featuring the Postman. And for more information, just got to check out the events tab at 88.5thelake.fm for the rescheduled Town of Grimsby Music in the Park, 7 to 9 tonight. Here's Toto, Africa on the Lake.

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1: Good morning, it's 7 o'clock on Laura Hampshire. This is 88.5 The Lake News. Here's what's making news this hour. More Marineland whales are on the move. Six belugas were removed from their tanks at the former theme park last night and are on their way to new homes south of the border. According to former trainer Phil Demers, there are still 11 more whales and four dolphins remaining, which are the last to remain in captivity in Canada. Human remains found during a home demolition in Niagara Falls have been identified. Inspector Andrew Neville says genetic genealogy linked them to Brenda Marie LeBlanc.
2: Now we need to answer the next question, which is, who killed Brenda? Our investigation has determined that Brenda's last known footprint of life was in the mid-1990s.
1: Brenda lived in both the Falls and St. Catharines, but was originally from New Brunswick. Detectives are appealing for information. Grimsby has a new flood reporting tool. The town is asking affected residents to make sure concerns are documented and tracked so staff and council have a better understanding of the issues and where they're happening across Grimsby. Officials say there are a lot of reports coming in, so please be patient with staff as they work through them. With unlimited garbage pickup in Grimsby and surrounding areas, you're being asked to keep the safety of workers in mind. Niagara Region is asking you to make sure sharp items like broken glass or nails are wrapped in cardboard with a label on it so it doesn't seriously injure collection crews. Batteries and electronics should not go curbside with regular waste as they can spark fires. New data is highlighting how e-scooters and e-bikes can be dangerous for children. The Canadian Pediatric Surveillance Program says 10 kids, including six from Ontario, died from using e-scooters and bikes last year. 12 more were admitted to intensive care units and 26 were treated in hospital for more than a couple of days. The data shows more public education is needed. Trade talks continue in Washington today. A new round of 50% tariffs on a range of Canadian goods is set to take effect in exactly 1 week. The United States Trade Representative Jameson Greer has said the tariffs are a response to provincial bans on U.S. liquor, Canada's supply-managed dairy system, and quotas on certain U.S. vehicles. It's DQ Miracle Treat Day. Proceeds from every Blizzard treat sold at participating Dairy Queen locations today will directly support local children's hospital foundations, including Mac Kids. In sports, the Blue Jays are on a roll, beating the Bo Sox for the third time in a row, 6-4, and are still in the thick of playoff contention. The finale of the series happens this afternoon. In the WNBA, the Toronto Tempo lost to Dallas 94-88. Weather is next.
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4: Today in and around Grimsby, starting to clear up a little bit out there, calling for mainly sunny skies, a high of 28 that could feel like 33 with the humidex. Now tonight, partly cloudy, low of 18, and tomorrow Friday, mix of sun and cloud with a high 27. Starting to creep Grimsby over in Lincoln, 20 degrees right now. There's weather and more at 88.5thelake.fm at 7:05. Hey, it's Matt, both ways, QE, looking good through West Niagara, Stony Creek, here's ELO.

Bronco woman in a black dress. All part of another summer of peace, love, and music here on 88.5 The Lake. It's 7-11. How you doing here on your Thursday morning? Hey, it's Matt. We got sunny skies today. High at 28, feeling like 33 in both ways. QEW looking excellent for that drive to work through West Niagara, Stony Creek, as the fast track to Friday begins at 7:12. And hey, that means we're just after 7 o'clock. And you know, each weekday morning, just after 7 and just before 9, we go back on this day for some music history. And today for music history, we're going down south and we're going back to the early 70s. And we're talking some Lynyrd Skynyrd here on the show today. It was on this day, music history, August 13th of 1973. Lynyrd Skynyrd released their debut album. It's pronounced Lynyrd Skynyrd. Now, I always love the story behind the name of the band and the album. Of course, Lynyrd Skynyrd was the name of one of their PE gym teachers who always hated the way they looked and dressed. They hated their long hair. And actually, that gym teacher passed away in 2010 at the age of 77, Lynyrd Skynyrd. But hey, his name made a great name for a great Southern rock band. But hey, lots of great material here on Lynyrd Skynyrd's debut record. I mean, it's essentially a greatest hits album. Gimme Three Steps, Simple Man, Free Bird, Tuesday's Gone. It was one of the great debut rock records ever put out. And you know, the numbers backed it up too. People loved Lynyrd Skynyrd in 1973. It was met with great critical reception. The fans loved it. It peaked at number 27 on the Billboard 200 album charts and sold over 2 million copies just in the U.S. And Rolling Stone magazine has featured the album in multiple times on their different renditions of their top 500 albums of all time list. And, you know, it is widely regarded as one of the all-time great guitar records as well. I mean, any record that has Freebird on it, I mean, come on. So many of these songs just hold up so well here in 2026. I mean, this might have to be the greatest backyard barbecue record of all time. And I mean, Lynyrd Skynyrd, they were on top of the world until that tragic day in 1977. And watching some of their live footage, one of the great live bands of that era as well. So for our clip, I pulled a live rendition of my favorite song from the album, Gimme Three Steps. In 1976, a year before that fatal plane crash, let's take a listen. Here we go.

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0: 7:17, good morning. How you doing? Hey, it's Matt. And tonight, one of the coolest events in sports will be taking place. It is going to be the third Field of Dreams game for professional baseball. Going to be between the Twins and the Phillies, where they play on a replica field just like the one they built in the movie Field of Dreams. So in honor of the Field of Dreams game, the Field of Dreams movie, one of the greatest sports movies of all time, my question of the morning here on the show today, what do you think is the greatest sports movie of all time? Let me know on Facebook at 88.5 The Lake. Rob saying Field of Dreams, hands down. Sky saying A League of Their Own. I say Remember the Titans is without a doubt for me the greatest sports movie ever released. It's Heat Wave, Boogie Nights. You're on The Lake.

0: Man, Superman. All part of another summer of peace, love, and music here on the lake. 7:24, Thursday is here. How you doing? Hey, it's Matt. Going to turn into a mainly sunny day. High of 28, feeling like 33 out there across Niagara, Hamilton. Both ways, QE looking A-OK so far through West Niagara. Stony Creek is our fast track to Friday begins. And hey, 7 o'clock hour on Thursdays is Catch the Ace Hour. We're talking all things Catch the Ace here in the 7 o'clock hour. Yesterday we had one of the representatives from McNally House Hospice on the show to let you know all about their draw, Amanda from McNally House Hospice. And every Thursday we have the CEO of the Village of Hope and mayoral candidates, Cheryl Scott, on the show to talk all things Catch the Ace Lincoln at the Village of Hope Niagara. Every Thursday I'm joined by Cheryl. Cheryl, once again, thanks for taking time out of your busy day, your busy schedule. Nice and early to join us here. What are the details for tonight's Catch the Ace draw over at the Village of Hope?
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0: Thank you so much, Cheryl, for joining us here on the show. 28 grand up for grabs in Lincoln tonight at the Village of Hope Niagara. And for more information, just like Cheryl said, villageofhopeniagara.org is what you got to check out. And later this hour, we're going to be talking all things Catch the Ace Grimsby as well. Should be a great time at both draws tonight. And hey, good luck to you and your family. Could be $28,000 richer over in Lincoln. It's Gino Vannelli. People got to move here on the lake.

0: 7:30. I'm Lori Hampshire. This is 88.5 The Lake News. Here's what's making news this hour. A police officer has been shot in Toronto. They were responding to a call about a stolen e-bike this morning when the shooting happened. The officer suffered serious injuries but is expected to recover. A suspect has been arrested. Police have identified human remains found during a home demolition in Niagara Falls as Brenda Marie LeBlanc. Inspector Andrew Neville says she lived in the Falls and St. Catharines, but was originally from New Brunswick.
1: Someone knew Brenda. Someone may remember who she was with, where she lived, or something that didn't seem important at the time. If you have any information, no matter how small, please contact the Niagara Regional Police Service Homicide Unit.
0: The remains were found in 2023 and identified using genetic genealogy. If you've been affected by the flooding in Grimsby, the town has a new reporting tool. It wants to make sure all concerns are documented and tracked. By filling out an online form, you also help staff and council gain a better understanding of the issues and where they're happening. With unlimited garbage pickup, you are being asked to keep the safety of workers in mind. Niagara Region is asking you to make sure sharp items like broken glass or nails are wrapped in cardboard so it doesn't seriously injure collection crews. Also, batteries and electronics should not go into your regular waste. A third batch of whales have left Marineland for aquariums south of the border. Six more belugas were placed into specialized tanks last night that were driven to Toronto's Pearson Airport to be flown to aquariums in Chicago and Atlanta. Two-thirds of Marineland whales have now been relocated, with only 11 remaining at the former Niagara theme park. E-scooters and e-bikes can be deadly for kids. The Canadian Pediatric Surveillance Program says 10 kids died from using the electronic devices last year, six of them in Ontario. 12 more were admitted to intensive care units and 26 were treated in the hospital for more than 2 days. Doctors who work in emergency departments across the country have also witnessed a dramatic rise in injuries. In sports, for the third game in a row, the Blue Jays topped the Bo Sox, this time 6-4. The finale of the four-game set goes this afternoon. In the WNBA, the Toronto Tempo fell to Dallas 94-88. Weather is next.
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0: Tina Turner, What's Love Got to Do With It? Here on the new 88.5 The Lake. We're playing the greatest hits of all time. 7:41. Hey, it's Matt. Happy Thursday. We're over the Wednesday hump. Fast track to Friday officially begun with us here on the Lake Morning Show and taking a look at the forecast. Yeah, we finally got some nicer weather today. A little bit cloudy right now, but turning to mainly sunny skies. High of around 28. That could feel like 33 with the Humidex in both ways. QE looking A-OK through West Niagara and Stony Creek. And hey, it's a big day for all you lefties out there, all the left-handers across Niagara and Hamilton, all the lefties around the world, because today on the calendar, it is known as World Left-Handers Day. And for all of our left-handers out there, the rare few, I got some fun left-hander facts and stats we can go through here on the show today for World Left-Handers Day. So let's go through them. Approximately 10% of the world's population is left-handed. Left-handers are more likely to pursue creative careers such as art and music due to their unique brain functions. In sports like tennis, boxing, and baseball, left-handed athletes can have an edge due to righties not being able to be familiar with their left-handed, you know, practices. Now, the tendency to be left-handed can be inherited with a higher probability if both parents are left-handed. Some research suggests that left-handed people may recover from injuries faster, especially those affecting their dominant hand. And left-handed people say the biggest inconvenience of being a left-handed person is writing. Pencil smudges all over their hands and wrists. Let me know. Shoot me a text, 905-253-0885. Are you one of the 10% of the population that's a left-hander, or are you like me, right-handed for literally everything? I know a couple people who like play golf left-handed, but then throw right-handed or use a right-handed hockey stick, but golf left. It is super weird the way some people can be ambidextrous with some different activities, lefty or righty. 7:43. On the way, got the Bee Gees.
1: 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The Font Hill Bandshell Concert Series continues tonight at Peace Park. 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The concert starts at 7 at 20 Pelham Town Square in Font Hill. 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
0: 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How you doing? Hey, it's Matt. 7:46. Beatles on the way, but first, the Bee Gees.

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2: Good morning, it's 8 o'clock. I'm Laura Hipsherp. This is 88.5 The Lake News. Here's what's making news this hour. A Toronto police officer has been shot and rushed to hospital this morning. Police say the officer was shot near Bloor and Sherbourne by a suspect wanted for stealing an e-bike. Their injuries are being described as serious but not life-threatening. The suspect was taken into custody. Human remains found during a home demolition in Niagara Falls have been identified. Inspector Andrew Neville says genetic genealogy linked them to Brenda Marie LeBlanc.
3: Now we need to answer the next question, which is, who killed Brenda? Our investigation has determined that Brenda's last known footprint of life was in the mid-1990s.
2: Brenda lived in both the Falls and St. Catharines, but was originally from New Brunswick. Detectives are appealing for information. Grimsby has a new flood reporting tool. The town is asking affected residents to make sure concerns are documented and tracked so staff and council have a better understanding of the issues and where they're happening across Grimsby. Officials say there are a lot of reports coming in, so please be patient with staff as they work through them. More Marineland whales are on the move. Six belugas were removed from their tanks at the former theme park last night and are on their way to new homes south of the border. According to former trainer Phil Demers, there are still 11 more whales and four dolphins remaining, which are the last to remain in captivity in Canada. New data is highlighting how e-scooters and e-bikes can be dangerous for children. The Canadian Pediatric Surveillance Program says 10 kids, including six from Ontario, died from using e-scooters and bikes last year. 12 more were admitted to intensive care units and 26 were treated in hospital for more than a couple of days. The data shows more public education is needed. Trade talks continue in Washington today. A new round of 50% tariffs on a range of Canadian goods is set to take effect in exactly 1 week. The United States Trade Representative Jameson Greer has said the tariffs are a response to provincial bans on U.S. liquor, Canada's supply-managed dairy system, and quotas on certain U.S. vehicles. It's DQ Miracle Treat Day. Proceeds from every Blizzard treat sold at participating Dairy Queen locations today will directly support local children's hospital foundations, including MAC Kids. In sports, the Blue Jays are on a roll, beating the Bo Sox for the third time in a row, 6-4, and are still in the thick of playoff contention. The finale of the series happens this afternoon. In the WNBA, the Toronto Tempo lost to Dallas 94-88. Weather is next.
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5: Forecast out there as we move into the 8 o'clock hour. We got mainly sunny skies. High at 28, feeling like 33 with the Humidex. Tonight, partly cloudy, low of 18. And tomorrow, Friday, mix of sun and cloud with a high of 27. Hamilton Grimsby over in West Lincoln, it is 21 degrees. There's weather and more at 88.5 The Lake. FM. What are you doing? Hey, it's Matt. Both ways, QE, your Thursday drive to work, looking A-OK through West Niagara, Stony Creek. Here's Cat Stevens.

0: Survivor, Eye of the Tiger, the new 88.5 The Lake. We're playing the greatest hits of all time. It's 8:12. How you doing? Hey, it's Matt. You know, that's a great song for our topic on the show today. We've been talking about the best sports movie. You know, a lot of people would maybe say Rocky for their pick for the greatest sports movie of all time. But we're talking about this today because one super cool thing is happening tonight in the world of baseball. And even if you're not a big baseball fan, you might be a big Field of Dreams fan. Who doesn't love that movie? Field of Dreams may be the best sports movie of all time. Well, tonight in the world of professional baseball, it's the third annual Field of Dreams game between the Phillies and the Twins. Those are their two teams playing this year at 7:30 tonight. Now, if you're unfamiliar, what is the Field of Dreams game? Well, they play a professional baseball game on a replica field just like the one they used in the movie Field of Dreams, just like the one they built. Now, the game's going to take place in Dyersville, Iowa. It's a big, big event over there, bringing baseball back to like one of the most iconic spots of the sport. And it is just so cool. I actually threw up a photo of what kind of the background of the field looks like on our Facebook page. Highly recommend you check it out. And they want to make sure everyone can watch this. The game's going to be broadcast on Netflix worldwide. So millions of people are going to be watching the third Field of Dreams game here for some professional baseball. But, you know, speaking of Field of Dreams, right? Maybe the best sports movie of all time. That's what kind of inspired my question of the morning today, and that is, what do you think is the greatest sports movie of all time? Join the conversation on Facebook, 88.5 The Lake. Call or text to 905-253-0885. Now, some of my picks that I have here on the show, a lot of older ones like Field of Dreams, Rocky, Caddyshack, one of the funniest movies of all time. But what I think is the greatest sports movie of all time, you know me, you listen to the show, you know I love football. I think Remember the Titans, starring Denzel Washington, is the greatest sports movie of all time. An amazing cast, an amazing story, amazing scenes, and I could watch that movie anytime, any day, any place. I think that Remember the Titans is the best, most perfect sports movie ever filmed. It's 8:15. On the way, got Nancy Sinatra.
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the greatest hits of all time. 823, how you doing? Hey, it's Matt, and just a reminder, this weekend, this Saturday from noon until 10 p.m., a big event is going on at Lakeside Park in St. Catharines. The Port Dalhousie 200 Summerfest will be on all day on Saturday. Yeah, you can celebrate 200 years of Port Dalhousie. They're going to have a full day at Lakeside Park full of live music, vendors, food, cold drinks, carnival eats, and a whole lot of fun activities for the young ones and the family to bring them out to. Going to be a fantastic time for the Port Dalhousie 200 Summerfest, noon until 10 this Saturday, Lakeside Park. And for more information, events tab at 885thelake.fm. It's where you want to go. It's Trooper with Round Round We Go on the Lake.

0: morning, it's 8:30. I'm Laura Hampshire. This is 88.5 The Lake News. Here's what's making news this hour. A police officer has been shot in Toronto. They were responding to a call about a stolen e-bike this morning when the shooting happened. The officer suffered serious injuries but is expected to recover. A suspect has been arrested. Police have identified human remains found during a home demolition in Niagara Falls as Brenda Marie LeBlanc. Inspector Andrew Neville says she lived in the Falls and St. Catharines, but was originally from New Brunswick.
1: Someone knew Brenda. Someone may remember who she was with, where she lived, or something that didn't seem important at the time. If you have any information, no matter how small, please contact the Niagara Regional Police Service Homicide Unit.
0: The remains were found in 2023 and identified using genetic genealogy. If you've been affected by the flooding in Grimsby, the town has a new reporting tool. It wants to make sure all concerns are documented and tracked. By filling out an online form, you also help staff and council gain a better understanding of the issues and where they're happening. With unlimited garbage pickup, you are being asked to keep the safety of workers in mind. Niagara Region is asking you to make sure sharp items like broken glass or nails are wrapped in cardboard so it doesn't seriously injure collection crews. Also, batteries and electronics should not go into your regular waste. A third batch of whales have left marine land for aquariums south of the border. Six more belugas were placed into specialized tanks last night that were driven to Toronto's Pearson Airport to be flown to aquariums in Chicago and Atlanta. Two-thirds of marine land whales have now been relocated, with only 11 remaining at the former Niagara theme park. E-scooters and e-bikes can be deadly for kids. The Canadian Pediatric Surveillance Program says 10 kids died from using the electronic devices last year, six of them in Ontario. 12 more were admitted to intensive care units and 26 were treated in the hospital for more than 2 days. Doctors who work in emergency departments across the country have also witnessed a dramatic rise in injuries. In sports, for the third game in a row, the Blue Jays topped the Bo Sox, this time 6-4. The finale of the four-game set goes this afternoon. In the WNBA, the Toronto Tempo fell to Dallas 94-88. Weather is next.
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mainly sunny sky. So it should be a nice day out there with a high of 28. I can feel in the low 30s with the Humidex. Now tonight, partly cloudy, low of 18. Tomorrow Friday, a mix of sun and cloud with a high of 27. Currently, Hamilton Grimsby over in St. Catharines. It's 21 degrees, feeling like 27. There's weather and more at 88.

wonder. Isn't she lovely? Here on the lake. It's 8:40. How you doing? Hey, it's Matt. Making our way through Thursday morning together. Waiting for it to get a little bit sunnier out there. I mean, we do have some sunshine right now. It is calling for mainly sunny skies. High of 28 both ways. QE looking A-OK through West Niagara and Stony Creek. And you know the drill here on the show. Just after 7 and just before 9, we do a little on this day in music history. And today for music history, got to go down south. We got to go back to the early 70s. And we got to talk some of Leonard Skinner. It was on this day, 1973. Leonard Skinner released their debut album, It's Pronounced Leonard Skinner. Now, I always loved the story behind the band name. Leonard Skinner, of course, the name of one of their gym teachers who hated the way they looked and dressed and would always cuss him out at school. And that gym teacher would actually pass away in 2010 at the age of 77. But, I mean, his name made a great name for a great Southern rock band. And, I mean, speaking of the word great, that's what this album is. The material on here, incredible. It essentially is a greatest hits record for Leonard Skinner. Give Me Three Steps, Simple Man, Free Bird, Tuesday's Gone. There is no skips on this thing. And it was one of the all-time really, really solid debut rock records to ever come out, especially in that era. And the numbers backed it up. It was met with great critical reception. The fans loved it. It got great reviews. It peaked at number 27 on the Billboard 200 chart in 1973. It sold over 2 million copies just in the U.S. alone. And Rolling Stone magazine has featured it multiple times on different renditions of their top 500 albums of all time list. And you know what's widely regarded as one of the all-time great guitar records? I mean, you have Freebird on an album, it's going to be considered one of the all-time guitar records. And I kind of came up with this on my own. I would call it one of the great backyard barbecue records of all time. I mean, the material here is just great for the summer, outside by the pool, having a couple drinks with the barbecue going. And, you know, Leonard Skinner, they were on top of the world when this thing came out until that tragic day in 1977, just 4 years later. I mean, their time just as a prime band there back in the 70s was really cut short. Who knows how many more great records they had in them. But for our clip today, I pulled a live rendition of Give Me Three Steps in 1976, a year before that tragic day. Let's take a listen. Here we go.

0: was on this day in music history, 1973, Leonard Skinner released their debut record. It's 8:43 and on the way, got the Eagles.
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0: 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Hey, it's Matt Skylark on the way. First, we gotta take it easy.

Skylark with Wildflower here on the new 88.5 The Lake. We're playing the greatest hits of all time. 8:53. Hey, it's Matt. And just a reminder, tonight, catch the Ace Lincoln Village of Hope Niagara will be taking place. Thousands of dollars to be won, not just here in Grimsby, but yes, down the road in Lincoln as well. And every Thursday, I am joined by Village of Hope Niagara CEO and mayoral candidate over there in Lincoln to talk all things catch the Ace Lincoln at the Village of Hope. Cheryl, thanks for taking time out of

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1: Morning, it's 9 o'clock. I'm Laura Hampshire. This is 88.5 The Lake News. Here's what's making news this hour. A Toronto police officer has been shot and rushed to hospital this morning. Police say the officer was shot near Bloor and Sherburn by a suspect wanted for stealing an e-bike. Their injuries are being described as serious but not life-threatening. The suspect was taken into custody. Human remains found during a home demolition in Niagara Falls have been identified. Inspector Andrew Neville says genetic genealogy linked them to Brenda Marie LeBlanc.
2: Now we need to answer the next question, which is, who killed Brenda? Our investigation has determined that Brenda's last known footprint of life was in the mid-1990s.
1: Brenda lived in both the Falls and St. Catharines, but was originally from New Brunswick. Detectives are appealing for information. Grimsby has a new flood reporting tool. The town is asking affected residents to make sure concerns are documented and tracked so staff and council have a better understanding of the issues and where they're happening across Grimsby. Officials say there are a lot of reports coming in, so please be patient with staff as they work through them. More Marineland whales are on the move. Six belugas were removed from their tanks at the former theme park last night and are on their way to new homes south of the border. According to former trainer Phil Demers, there are still 11 more whales and 4 dolphins remaining, which are the last to remain in captivity in Canada. New data is highlighting how e-scooters and e-bikes can be dangerous for children. The Canadian Pediatric Surveillance Program says 10 kids, including 6 from Ontario, died from using e-scooters and bikes last year. 12 more were admitted to intensive care units and 26 were treated in hospital for more than a couple of days. The data shows more public education is needed. Trade talks continue in Washington today. A new round of 50% tariffs on a range of Canadian goods is set to take effect in exactly 1 week. The United States Trade Representative Jameson Greer has said the tariffs are a response to provincial bans on U.S. liquor, Canada's supply-managed dairy system, and quotas on certain U.S. vehicles. It's DQ Miracle Treat Day. Proceeds from every Blizzard treat sold at participating Dairy Queen locations today will directly support local children's hospital foundations, including MAC Kids. In sports, the Blue Jays are on a roll, beating the Bo Sox for the third time in a row, 6-4, and are still in the thick of playoff contention. The finale of the series happens this afternoon. In the WNBA, the Toronto Tempo lost to Dallas 94-88. Weather is next.
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4: No major updates here in the forecast. Just lightening up out there. Mainly sunny skies. A high of 28. Feeling like 33 today. Tonight, partly cloudy. Low of 18. And tomorrow, Friday, a mix of sun and cloud with a high of 27. Hamilton Grimsby over St. Catharines. 21 degrees. Feeling like 28. Weather and more at 88.5thelake.fm.

0: The new 88.5 The Lake. We're playing the greatest hits of all time. 9:17. Hey, it's Matt. You know what? It's shaping up to be a beautiful Grimsby Thursday. And you know what? It's beautiful on Thursdays. It's perfect because that means we got great weather for a beautiful time at the Grimsby Farmers Market. Just a reminder, from 3 until 7 this evening, this afternoon, you can head on down to the Peach King Arena parking lot and you can shop from a wide range of vendors there at the Grimsby Farmers Market every Thursday until Thanksgiving, from 3 until 7 o'clock here in town. And for more information, special events that happen at the market, what kind of vendors are going to be there, who's going to be on site, got to check out their website, grimsbyfarmersmarket.ca. Their Facebook page has a lot of information too, and it should be a beautiful evening for the market. And hey, head on to one of the great restaurants, maybe before you go, after you go, right here downtown Grimsby, and then enjoy music in the park starting at 7 right after at Coronation Park. Just lots going on this Thursday here in Grimsby. It's 9:18, and on the way, we're going to hear from Queen.
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0: Your updates here in the forecast, calling for mainly sunny skies, a high of 28 that can feel like 33 with the Humidex. Tonight, partly cloudy, low of 18, and tomorrow, for our Friday, getting ready for the weekend, a mix of sun and cloud with a high of 27. Currently, Grimsby, Lincoln, St. Catharines, it's 22, feeling like 28. 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

0: All part of another summer of peace, love, and music here on 88.5 The Lake with the band and the Waits. It's 9:47. How you doing? Hey, it's Matt. Show is coming to a close. Hope you've been having a fun time hanging out with us here this morning on the lake. And just before I go, I got to let you know that anytime, any place, any one of your devices, your smartphones, your tablets, your work computers, you can always tune in live on our website. 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
0: 88.5 The Lake, radar weather. Final update here on the forecast. Everything is looking A-OK through West Niagara. Mainly sunny skies all across the region. High 28, could feel like 33. Tonight, partly cloudy, low of 18. Tomorrow, Friday, a mix of sun and cloud with a high of 27. Grimsby, Beamsville over in St. Catharines, 22. Feeling like 28 degrees right now with the Humidex. Weather and more at 88.5thelake.fm. That is it for me. My name's Matt Walker. Ted Yates coming up in about 10 minutes, just after 10 o'clock. Have a great rest of your Thursday, and we'll talk together again tomorrow, 5:30, for your sweet, sweet Friday. But for now, leaving you with the Looking Glass.

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the greatest hits of all time. Maurice Williams and the Zodiacs and Stay. That is the shortest hit to reach number one, a minute and a half long. It was number one in 1960, and of course it was revived a couple of decades later in the movie Dirty Dancing. Good morning, I'm Ted Yates. Please stay, because I've got lots of great music and more coming up for you. Tell you about things going on, things you could win, trivia, and right now, Madonna, Like a Prayer, in another summer of peace, love, and music.

0: The greatest hits of all time, Hearts, Dream Mode, Annie, and a dreamy Thursday. Great for any and all of your outdoor plans. Nice day today on your Thursday. Good morning, I'm Chad Yates. That song was short, too, just like the song Stay I played a few minutes ago. Dream Mode, Annie is a minute and 46 seconds long, and a song they recorded in Vancouver back in the late 70s when they were living in Canada. How about Canadian band Rush? What a huge following. And tonight, they'll be wrapping up the fourth of four concerts at the Scotiabank Arena. Last night, I was at Lakeside Park in Port Dalhousie, and I was talking to some Rush fans. They were there at the Neil Peart Pavilion to hanging around, and yeah, they are huge super fans. I've talked to someone from Washington, also two guys from Germany, and some people from Australia to see Rush in concert in Toronto. And amazing the following this band has. And coming up later this hour, I'm going to play one of their greatest hits. And you know you're legendary when you can fill four nights at the Scotiabank Arena. Coming up next, one big hit by Supertramp that featured Rick Davies on lead vocals. It's up right after this.
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8: Lake, radar weather. A mix of sun and cloud today with a high of 27, humidex near 30, dropping to a low of 18 tonight. A mix of sun and cloud tomorrow with a high of 26, then mainly sunny Saturday, 25 for the high, and a chance of shower Sunday with a high of 26.

the 88.5 The Lake Events Cruisers rocking, then we got the music up too loud. Happens a lot. It's where all of the action is. 88.5 The Lake.

the greatest hits of all time, Billy Paul, me, and Mrs. Jones. Good morning, I'm Ted Yates. Great to be with you. Got a great cruising hit from Bob Seger right now. And in a recent interview, he said that his first cars weren't very expensive. Quote, I wasn't very wealthy, so I was buying $100 cars. The first was a 54 Ford flathead. The second was a 54 Chevy, which also ran for about a month. Then I got a 55 Ford, just a little sedan with posts. It wasn't the cool one with the windows down all at once, but it was a V8 and automatic. Bob Seger, and a quote from him. Here's a great cruising hit, a great party song from Seger. Old time rock and roll.

0: The greatest hits of all time. Good morning, I'm Ted Yates. Burton Cummings, Never Had a Lady Before, and before that, Frankie Valli, My Eyes Adored You. He just recently announced his retirement at the age of 92. Hey, this is Peachy, and it's your last day to get in on this lake freebie. The Winona Peach Festival is back for another great year at Winona Park, August 28th to 30th. Your chance to grab a Winona Peach prize pack, which includes midway ride tickets, a parking pass, and fresh peaches. 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All part of another summer of peace, love, and music. Coming up, Rush with their biggest hit of all. And that's tonight, the last of four nights at Scotiabank Arena for this great Canadian band. It's up, Rush, right after Elton John's most critically acclaimed hit, next here on 88.5, The Lake, playing the greatest hits of all time in another summer of peace, love, and music. And thanks for listening.
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10: Some sunshine in Grimsby today with a high of 27, humidex of 30. Clear skies tonight with a low of 18. More sunshine tomorrow with a high of 26. Again on Saturday with a high of 25. And a chance of showers Sunday with a high of 26.

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greatest hits of all time of the Beatles, All My Lovin', from the year of Beatlemania, 1964, and a song they performed in the Ed Sullivan Show back in the day. That song was number one in Canada, didn't do so well in the U.S., but then again, a lot of British music was not that popular in the U.S. compared to Canada. We had a better taste in music, didn't we? Good morning, I'm Ted Yates, and another summer of peace, love, and music. Posted this question for you on our Facebook page today. Do you or did you play any of the games at carnivals? I'm looking forward to your answer. It's on our Facebook page.

0: The greatest hits of all time at Street Hard and Tin Soldier marching along on a beautiful Thursday morning in another summer of peace, love, and music. Good morning, I'm Ted Yates. I'm marching in here Friday night and Saturday night, Daryl McLean with his beach party, and it's going to be another fun one. This weekend, Daryl's going to be featuring Elvis Presley every hour because this Saturday was the anniversary of the day we lost Elvis back in 1977. Hard to believe next year will be the 50th anniversary of the death of the king of rock and roll. His music lives on right here. And this Saturday is the anniversary, first of 3 days of Woodstock back in 1969. Coming up next, apparently this classic number one 70s soulful classic was written in just 5 minutes. Al Green delivers it in just a moment.
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8: Mix of sun and cloud today with a high of 27, Humidex near 30, dropping to a low of 18 tonight. A mix of sun and cloud tomorrow with a high of 26, then mainly sunny Saturday, 25 for the high, and a chance of shower Sunday with a high of 26.

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The greatest hits of all time, Pat Benatar. Hit me with your best shot. Music to get you moving on your Thursday morning. Good morning, I'm Ted Yates. Oh, this feels good. Summer breeze. Seals and Crofts. And coming up, my two teaser. What's

0: the greatest hits of all time. Good morning, I'm Chad Yeas with great one-hit wonder band Sanford Townsend Band. That's Smoke from a Distant Fire. Unfortunately, we think more of wildfires than campfires these days. Please check out my two teasers. It's on our Facebook page right now. And today I'm looking for a one-word answer. These music artists all had songs with what word in the title? And it's a good word. Number one, Cat Stevens. Two, George Harrison. Three, Boston. Four, U2. And five, John Lennon. And while you're there, please check out my feature, Songs from the Summer Months. And today it's Pictures of Matchstick Men from Status Quo from the summer of 1968. Watch a original fun footage of them performing it from back then, and please read my tidbit of trivia while you're there. Just to add next, the title song from one of the Eagles' later albums sits up in just a moment here on 88.5 The Lake, playing the greatest hits of all time in another summer of peace, love, and music.
1: 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The Font Hill Bandshell Concert Series continues tonight at Peace Park. 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The concert starts at 7 at 20 Pelham Town Square in Font Hill. 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
6: Get some sunshine in Grimsby today with a high of 27, humidex of 30. Clear skies tonight with a low of 18. More sunshine tomorrow with a high of 26. Again on Saturday with a high of 25. And a chance of showers Sunday with a high of 26.

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0: afternoon. It's 12 o'clock. I'm Laura Hipscher. This is 88.5 The Lake News. Here's what's making news this hour. A Toronto police officer is expected to recover after being shot early this morning. The officer was investigating the theft of an e-bike at the time. They suffered serious injuries while the suspect was taken into custody. Human remains found during a home demolition in Niagara Falls have been identified. Inspector Andrew Neville says genetic genealogy linked them to Brenda Marie LeBlanc.
1: Now we need to answer the next question, which is, who killed Brenda? Our investigation has determined that Brenda's last known footprint of life was in the mid-1990s.
0: Brenda lived in both the Falls and St. Catharines, but was originally from New Brunswick. The Grimsby Fire Department has issued a reminder about budding out. Firefighters say the late summer heat can turn dry lawns, mulch, and yard debris into quick-burning fuel, and even small sparks can cause major problems. They say carelessly tossed smoking materials are still one of the top causes of preventable outdoor fires. To avoid one, make sure you fully put out your smoke in a proper ashtray. Doug Ford says taxpayer-funded social assistance was never meant to support people living in Ontario illegally, and as of today, it doesn't. The province is enacting new rules for social assistance payments so people considered illegal immigrants cannot receive the benefits. Social Services Minister Michael Parsa says the changes will ensure the programs are there for the people who they were intended to support. West Lincoln wants to know what you think about its community halls. It's launched an online survey to find out. The township has community halls in Cayster, Silverdale, and Wellenport. West Lincoln's population is expected to nearly double over the next 25 years, and your input will ensure the right rec infrastructure is in place by identifying the programs residents want and the facility improvements needed. The weather looks good for music in the park. The Postmen are hitting the stage tonight at Coronation Park in Grimsby. There will also be free face painting and balloon twisting for the kids. In sports, Max Scherzer is set to get the start today as the Blue Jays look to earn a fourth straight victory against the Bo Sox. In the CFL, the Lions visit the Stampeders. There are six preseason games in the NFL, including the Lions versus the Bengals, the Colts taking on the Patriots, and the Chargers playing the Texans. Weather is next.
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0: A mix of sun and cloud today with a high of 27, Humidex near 30, dropping to a low of 18 tonight. A mix of sun and cloud tomorrow with a high of 26, then mainly sunny Saturday, 25 for the high, and a chance of showers Sunday with a high of 26.

the greatest hits of all time with Canadian band Bon dancing on a Saturday night, just two nights away. Good afternoon, I'm Ted Yates, and coming up in a few minutes from now, the one-word answer to my tune teaser. It's a good word. Got a great song for the Rolling Stones right now called She's a Rainbow, and group member Brian Jones, who is a multi-instrumentalist, played Mellotron on this song, and they had some special guests. Nicky Hopkins on piano, and John Paul Jones did the string arrangement.

0: The greatest hits of all time, Let It Ride, Bachman Turner Overdrive, who broke up, yeah, they disbanded on this date back in 1977, but 5 years later, they reformed. Good afternoon, I'm Chad Yates, and now the answer to my tune teaser, a one-word answer. These music artists all had songs with what word in the title? So the answer is, these music artists all had songs with the word peace in the title. Yeah, it's a good word. Number one, Cat Stevens, Peace Train. Two, George Harrison, Give Me Love, Give Me Peace on Earth. Three, Boston, Peace of Mind. Four, U2, Peace on Earth. And number five, John Lennon, Give Peace a Chance. So the answer being, these music artists all had songs with the word peace in the title. Watch for my next tune teaser on our Facebook page tomorrow morning. What classic 70s hit includes We're Still Having Fun? It's in the lyrics. What's the song? Find out in just a moment.
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9: Oh.
10: Of sun and cloud today with a high of 27, humidex near 30, dropping to a low of 18 tonight. A mix of sun and cloud tomorrow with a high of 26, then mainly sunny Saturday, 25 for the high, and a chance of showers Sunday with a high of 26.

greatest hits of all time with April Wine. Ooh, what a night. Ooh, what an afternoon. It's a great summer day. Good afternoon. I'm Ted Yates. Posted this question for you on our Facebook page today. It's that time of the year for carnivals. The question is, do you or did you play any of the games at carnivals? Maybe the ring toss, the shooting gallery, fish pond, breaking those balloons with darts. I'm looking forward to your answers on our Facebook page right now. Here's Tears for Fears.

0: the greatest hits of all time. Good afternoon, I'm Ted Yates with 10cc, I'm Not in Love. Hey, you gotta love this. Font Hill Band Shell Concert Series of Peace Park tonight features the group Boomerang, which is a great tribute to the soul and R&B artists and horn players of the 60s and 70s. That's Boomerang tonight, 7 till 9 at the Font Hill Band Shell at Peace Park. I was there a few weeks ago. They have a great setup there. I had about 1,000 people there that night. Get there early. How about this for Saturday? This is a big one. 200th anniversary, Port Dalhousie. Celebrations all day. Free admission, Lakeside Park. There'll be food trucks, local merchants, face painting and glitter tattoos, cupcakes, bouncy houses, and live music throughout the afternoon, beginning at 12 noon, Lakeside Park, Saturday. And this is good news, a free shuttle service from 11:30 a.m. to 8 p.m. from St. Anne's School and Eden High School for the big celebrations, Lakeside Park, Saturday. Just ahead, Lighthouse, with a song that drummer Skip Prokop from Hamilton wrote one summer afternoon while laying in a kid's pool. 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And thank you for telling your friends about us. 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
16: The Lake, radar weather. We'll get some sunshine in Grimsby today with a high of 27, humidex of 30. Clear skies tonight with a low of 18. More sunshine tomorrow with a high of 26. Again on Saturday with a high of 25. And a chance of showers Sunday with a high of 26.

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greatest hits of all time with Neil Diamond. Girl, You'll Be a Woman Soon. Yeah, now, because it's 59 years later. That was from 1967. Good afternoon. I'm Ted Yates. Happy Thursday. A great summer day. I got a great song now. Movie song that was featured in both Top Gun movies starring Tom Cruise. Danger Zone. Here's Kenny Loggins. In another summer of peace, love, and music.

0: the greatest hits of all times, Cooper Brothers here with Tad Yates. I'll know her when I see her. And I was just thinking when I was playing Danger Zone by Kenny Loggins from the Top Gun movie that kids and grandkids, will they get to experience drive-in movie theaters like we did? All the great memories of going to the drive-in? Well, there's still a few around, and Starlight Drive-In is in Hamilton at 59 Green Mountain Road in Stony Creek. And then there's the Skyway Drive-In in Font Hill with four screens. Pick a perfect movie night, go see two movies, and their first-run movies, too. Yeah, let's keep drive-in movie theaters alive. And not just a memory for the kids and grandkids. Coming up, a Beatles hit from the summer of 66. That was the summer they went on tour for the very last time. And I'm going to play a Beatles hit that had Yellow Submarine on one side of the single and the one I'll play in just a moment on the other. It's up right after the biggest hit of all from the Ozark Mountain Daredevils. Next.
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9: Of sun and cloud today with a high of 27, Humidex near 30, dropping to a low of 18 tonight. A mix of sun and cloud tomorrow with a high of 26, then mainly sunny Saturday, 25 for the high, and a chance of showers Sunday with a high of 26.

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Just say, Alexa, play 88.5 The Lake. It's that easy. Playing the greatest hits of all time. 88.5 The

The greatest hits of all time, the Kings, here with Tad Yates. The beat goes on and switching to glide. Switching to something soft and serious from James Taylor. From the album Sweet Baby James, here's Fire and Rain in Another Summer of Peace, Love, and Music.

Thank you.

0: the greatest hits of all time. Good afternoon. It's Lulu, To Sir With Love. Originally, the other side of the single was the hit, The Boat That I Row, written by Neil Diamond. And then they flipped it over. To Sir With Love became a huge hit, title song for the movie in which Lulu appeared. Appearing here now. Next, actually, before your very ears, it's Rockin' Ray Michaels to take you through your Thursday afternoon. Lots of fun stuff. And then Gary Chinnam joins you tonight at 6. I'm Chad Yates, and I'll talk to you tomorrow morning after Matt Walker starts your Friday. And please give me your answer to my posting on our Facebook page today. Think about this. Do you or did you play any of the games at carnivals? Yeah, think back. And how much money did you spend trying to get that stuffed animal? We'll go over some of the answers tomorrow. Right now, have a great day on the lake with us. 88.5 The Lake, playing the greatest hits of all time. And thanks for listening. We really appreciate that. 88.5 The Lake.
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5: We'll get some sunshine in Grimsby today with a high of 27, humidex of 30. Clear skies tonight with a low of 18. More sunshine tomorrow with a high of 26. Again on Saturday with a high of 25. And a chance of showers Sunday with a high of 26.

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13: Good afternoon. Yes, happy International Filet Mignon Day. Oh, Stephen, we like that, don't we?
14: Yes, sir.
13: Of course we do. Especially when you buy, right?
14: No, sir.
13: No, when I buy.
14: Yes, sir.
13: Yes, of course. It's all about the buying and spending out of my pocket. Let us know how you like your filet mignon, as I like to call it. Filet mignon. Here's Frankie Valli. He's calling the quits on stage.

0: all together now. Burton Cummings, My Own Way to Rock on the Road Show on this Thursday afternoon. Stephen, all good on your end, brother?
1: Yes, sir.
0: Are you ready now? We're going to get you the spin of the day. You know, I just want to mention this, if I could. Did you watch the meteor shower last night?
1: Yeah,
0: I didn't see anything. I didn't see much. I didn't see nothing, actually. So I went to NASA Live, where they were supposed to be showing this. And I expected to watch a nice, you know, of the skyline, the sky, you know, and meteor showers going on and stuff like that. Finally, at 1:30 this morning, I said, I got to get to bed. I got to get some sleep. And so I went to bed. They were showing it, like, then they, you know, from NASA, you would see the moon in a little dot moving kind of thing. And it's like, is that the meteor shower? I was expecting, like, you know, something like a fireworks kind of thing going on. Well, oh well. Oh well. Just, oh well. My tough luck, I guess. All right, Stephen, hit the big red button, please.
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0: First time for you and first time for me. Roll it. Wow. Okay, I got to hear that one. I got to hear that one at least once more. Sounds familiar. All right, if you think you know what that was, head to the Facebook page right now. Post your answer. National Filet Mignon Day today. That's, how do you like your filet mignons? You know, like rare, still mooing kind of thing? Medium rare? Medium well? Well done? Let me know on the Facebook page. Yum. I like mine well done. Thank you.
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0: Rock and Ray's radar weather. What you see is what you get for the balance of the afternoon. Sun, a little cloud, warm temperatures, humid, high UV, sitting at 8. Partly cloudy tonight, down to 16 degrees. Tomorrow, sun and cloud, high of 26. Right now, it's 29 degrees in Caledonia. We got 30 in Hamilton, 32 degrees in Grimsby. And we got a bit of a humid X factor out there, feeling about 33, 34 degrees. Here comes music from Queen and David Bowie. 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

0: Good afternoon, 2:35 now at Rockin' Race. TV Holly and the cast of thousands here on the Worldwide Roadshow. You know, we're like, what, 25 days away now from Labor Day? Wow, it's almost here. It's almost, I'm sure some parents are saying, yay. But, you know, it's almost here. The summer has flown by. We still have some summer left. So enjoy it. Embrace it. Because soon we'll be saying, man, damn chilly out today. So, just saying. And I have talked about this before and mentioned it. I've been noticing the birds are flocking together already. They're like huge flocks. I'm not talking 20, 30 birds. I'm talking hundreds, you know, in these big flocks. So, just saying. Embrace what we have. Enjoy it. Enjoy it and enjoy it because it won't last too long. Just saying. All right, time for another spin of the day. Stephen, are you all good to go?
1: Yes, sir.
0: All right. Here it is. Listen carefully. Your quick spin sample. Get your answer on the Facebook page. I've been thinking about this one here. I got to hear it again, but I think I know what it is. Roll it. There it is. Take it to the Facebook page right now. All right, good luck. Coming up 10 to 5, we'll read all your answers, and hopefully we can award you the bragging rights this afternoon. ABBA, Mamma Mia, on this National Filet Mignon Day. Yum.

0: Greatest hits of all time. Van Halen and Jump on the Road Show this Thursday afternoon. We're rocking, right? A full forecast coming up. It's a warm one out there. Beautiful weather, as I said earlier. Embrace it. Embrace this summer weather because it's not going to last long. But I'm hoping Mother Nature's not listening because I'm hoping that summer will extend itself. Fingers crossed. All right, fingers crossed. Yeah. All right, time for another spin of the day. We're going to do that right now. On the way at 3:20, the impossible question. Got a great one for you today. Please do not search or Google the answer on this one. Going to be a little tough. And I'll explain to you more about that question coming up in about a half hour from now. In the meantime, Stephen, are you good to go?
1: Yes, sir.
0: All right, let's roll that spin of the day. Here it is. Listen carefully. Got it. Got it. And I got it. Tell you what it is in 2 hours' time. You tell me what it is right now. If you think you know what it is, head to the Facebook page. Good luck. Hopefully you take home the bragging rights this afternoon.
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0: Rock and Rage Radar weather. What you see is what you get for the balance of this Thursday afternoon. Partly cloudy tonight, down to 16 degrees. You might see the odd little meteor shower going on. I was hoping on NASA doing something. Nothing that I expected, that's for sure. We've got sun and cloud for tomorrow. High of 26. Into Saturday, sunshine 27. Sunday, we got some showers in the forecast. High of 26. Currently is 31 degrees in Beanville, 29 in Dunnsville. Grimsby also 31 degrees with Elton John.

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Indiana. Good afternoon. It's 3:11 on this hot Thursday. Yes, summer day. So enjoy it. And soon to come, the impossible question brought to you by our friends at G's Hairstyling, Gifts, and More. They're at 25 Cayuga Street North in beautiful downtown Cayuga. So stand by for that. In the meantime, we're going to give you another spin sample this afternoon. Stephen, if you want to roll it, please take it away. Here it is. Listen carefully. There it is. Head to the Facebook page right now. Good luck. 10 to 5. Billy Joel now pushing us closer towards the impossible question of the day. Uptown Girl on the Worldwide Roadshow.

0: It is the Road Show with Rock and Ray Michaels and Joni Mitchell, Raised on Robbery. Good afternoon, 3:18 now. And Royal Flute Tour fans on the StarCam Worldwide, wherever you're listening from this afternoon, or whatever you're listening on, any device around the planet, the universe for that matter, thank you so much for joining us. Our all-star guest today is Doris. Doris is a huge fan of the show, and Doris is up there, so give her a like, won't you please? It is National Filet Mignon Day. Filet Mignon. How do you like yours? You can tell me. Still mooing, maybe extra well done. I like how I like mine. I know. You say, well, you're not. No, I'm not. That's the way I like it. All right, if I want blood, I'll give it to the Red Cross. Just saying. All right. Steven, if you're ready, let's roll it.
1: And now. It's time for Tabloid Trash.
0: 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Today's impossible question brought to you by our great friends at G's Hairstyle and Gifts and More. They're at 25 Cayuga Street North in beautiful downtown Cayuga. All right, here it is. Listen carefully. Again, please do not search the answer. Tough one today. It's a double answer question. Where in the body is the ulna located, and how many bones does an adult human have? Two answered question there. So there's two answers. All right. Get it into us and good luck. You can call the Star Lines. We'd love to hear from you. 1-866-929-2556. Or you can post on the Facebook page. 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
0: Rock and Ray's radar weather forecast. We got a partly cloudy sky tonight. Down to 16 degrees tomorrow. Freaky Friday with Rock and Ray. We got sun and cloud. High of 26. Right now it's 31 degrees in Hamilton, 31 in Cayuga, 33 degrees in Grimsby. 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Where in the body is the ulna located, and how many bones does an adult human have? Please do not Google or search the answer. Just off the top of your head, take a guess, and you can put it on the Facebook page, or you can call my Star Lines right now, 1-866-929-2556.

Greatest hits of all time, the Rockin' Ray Michaels Roadshow. We remind you, please don't search the answer. Just off the top of your head, where in the body is the ulna located? And how many bones does an adult human have? 866-929-2556 on my star lines. Or you can post on the Facebook page. Don't be sneaking the answer now.

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They're located at 25 Cayuga Street North in beautiful downtown Cayuga. You can always check out their website. They carry a fine line of Canadian hair products there, so do check them out. 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Tell them Rock and Ray sent you. Now, the impossible question. Again, we remind you, please do not Google or search the answer. It's specific answers. I'm looking for two specific answers on this one, okay? So there you go. Where in the body is the ulna located, and how many bones does an adult human have? You can call my Star Lines, 1-866-929-2556, or you can post your answer on the Facebook page. Good luck. Here's the boss now, and Dancing in the Dark, 3:38 in the sunshine on this beautiful Thursday afternoon on the Worldwide Roadshow. And we're terror-free.

0: The Road Show, Rockin' Ray Michaels and John K. Steppenwolf on this Thursday afternoon. It's 3:48 now, and time to bring your answers to life for the impossible question. Got a lot of answers today. We're going to try to get to them all right now.
1: And now. It's time for Tabloid Trash.
0: Today's question, brought to you by our friends at G's Hairstyling, Gifts, and More in Cayuga. Where in the body is the ulna located, and how many bones does an adult human have? Now, we ask that you please don't Google or search the answer. It's like a game, you know, it's just a fun game, right? All right, so let's go to our Facebook page here. My buddy Bob says, forearm is the radius and ulna, but number of bones, 190, he's saying. All right, Dave says arm and 208. Lakeshore Dale says the ulna is right beside the heebie-jeebie. And how many bones a human has depends on what size fried chicken dinner they ordered. Okay. Alice said the nona, nose. One big bone, okay. Merle says the ulna is in the forearm and there are 206 bones in the body. Marie says, I know the ulna bone is forearm. Total of bones, she's guessing 200. Maureen says 200 bones. Not sure of the answer to the other question. All right, have a great day. You too. Thank you, Maureen. Earl says ulna in the arm and I believe 215 bones. Okay. Let's see here. Who else we got? Graham says 206. I think ulna is in forearm. Mary Ellen said ulna is on the forearm and bones in the body, maybe 200. Kathy said arm and 200 bones. Tracy says this is in the arm and 206 bones in the human body. Okay. We're going to go to the star calls now. We got a couple there. If you want to roll them, Stephen, I'm all set to go. Take it away. Go ahead.
2: Hey, my name is Rob. I'm calling from Cambridge. And I think the ulna is part of the arm. And I think the human body has 216 bones.
3: This is Lynn from Cambridge. Well, the ulna is in the forearm. As to how many bones we have in our body, not a clue. I'm going to guess 237.
0: Okay, thank you very much. Holly, what do you think it is? Go ahead.
4: I cannot count how many times I have promised not to sing because I'm a terrible singer.
0: Okay.
4: So I've just got this going through my brain with today's question.
0: Hit it!

0: And I have sung the song in my head, and I can't place the ulna bone. So I'm just going with ear, and I'm going to guess 200 bones today. Dem bones, dem bones.
1: Dem bones. Thank you, Holly. All right, all right. I'm still laughing from the, you know, that song. All right, Stephen, roll it. Now, I told you, it's got to be specific. I'm looking for a specific answer for both. Where in the body is the ulna located, and how many bones does an adult human have? If you answered between the elbow and wrist, that's where the ulna is, and the human adult body has 206 bones. If you answered that, you got it correct today. Just saying. All right. Thank you, everyone. We'll do it again tomorrow. 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
1: Rock and Ray's radar weather. We got a few clouds tonight, down to 15 degrees tomorrow. Freaky Friday with Rock and Ray and the Worldwide Road Show. We got sun, cloud 27 tomorrow. Right now in Dunnville, it is 29 degrees. Beamsville is 32. Grimsby, 31 degrees on the road show. It's now 3:54.

Molly has news next at 4 o'clock, and this guy here, Rod Stewart, has canceled his remaining tour dates after undergoing heart surgery. We wish Rod Stewart all the best in a speedy recovery. Here he is now. Across the

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2: Good afternoon. It is 4 o'clock. I'm Holly Lynn. This is 88.5 The Lake News. Here's what's making news this hour. More casinos are coming to the Niagara region. Today, the province announced an agreement between the OLG and MGE Niagara Entertainment that allows more casino operators to enter the gaming market. The province says not only will this bring new investment to Niagara, it will create thousands of good-paying jobs. Despite what's happening in the U.S., Doug Ford says thousands of new jobs will be created in Ontario with the addition of data centers. Ford says when it comes to Donald Trump, he's keeping his cards close.
3: God knows what he will do with it. I don't trust that guy as far as I can throw him. That's why today I'm announcing Ontario is launching the framework for our data center playbook.
2: The plan is to generate billions of dollars in economic growth and make the data centers responsible for their own electricity bills. Police are investigating a break-in at a home in Lincoln. It happened Sunday between 6:30 and 8:40 in the morning on Cherrywood Drive when two masked men were spotted in the area wearing all black with construction vests. They returned to the same area this past Tuesday, and their images, along with a gray Jeep Liberty, were caught on surveillance video. People living here illegally or on a temporary basis will no longer qualify for welfare or disability payments in Ontario. The province is bringing in new regulations today, clarifying their social assistance programs are only for people who are legally living in Canada. That means those with student visas or work permits no longer qualify. The Grimsby Fire Department is reminding smokers to butt out safely. They say this late summer heat can easily turn dry lawns, mulch, and yard waste into quick-burning fuel, and even small sparks can cause major problems. Carelessly tossed smoking materials are still one of the top causes of preventable outdoor fires. To avoid one, make sure you fully put out your smoke in a proper ashtray. And as West Lincoln's population is expected to almost double in the next 25 years, the township wants to make sure we've got the right recreation infrastructure. This is why they've launched an online survey to find out what you think about your community halls in Cayster, Silverdale, and Wellandport. Your thoughts will help identify the programs that best serve the community and what facility improvements are needed. The Blue Jays are looking for a sweep this afternoon as they host Boston one last time. Also tonight, baseball is back at the Field of Dreams. The Twins play the Phillies in Iowa, where the 1989 movie was filmed. Weather is next.
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5: Rock and Race Radar weather. Got a few clouds tonight, down to 15 degrees. Tomorrow, Freaky Friday, we got some sun, we got a little cloud, high of 27 degrees. Right now, it's 32 in Grimsby, 29 in Caledonia, and 29 degrees in Hamilton.
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10: 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National Filet Mignon Day. And now I'm looking at the title of the song, Salisbury. And Salisbury Steak. All right. National Filet Mignon Day. How do you like yours? Still mowing, you know? Maybe medium well, maybe well done. Let me know on the Facebook page. See my post up there, and you can answer there. Here is Peter Gabriel on the drive home this Thursday afternoon on the Worldwide Rockin' Ray Michaels Roadshow.

0: 20 minutes after 4 on the Thursday drive home. And, man, I'll tell you, this afternoon is just flying by. I can't believe it. We're about a half hour away from identifying today's spin of the day. And I'll tell you what I think it is as well. That's all coming up here on the Roadshow. But in the meantime, Stevie, you good to go?
1: Yes, sir.
0: All right, we're going to bring you another spin of the day. So listen very carefully. Here it is. Listen up. There it is. Take it to the Facebook page right now. Half hour. We're going to identify it, and we're going to read your answers as well, too. So we're wishing you all the bragging rights. Good luck from the Rock and Ray Michaels Worldwide Roadshow.
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0: Rock and Rage Radar weather. We got a few clouds tonight, down to 15 degrees. Tomorrow, Friday, we got sun, cloud, high of 27. Right now, it is 29 in Cayuga, 31 in Grimsby. St. Catharines up to 32 degrees with Olivia Newton-John and John Travolta.

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1: On your Thursday, it is 4:30, so we're about 20 minutes away from identifying today's spin of the day. Are you ready for it? Oh, yeah. It is National Filet Mignon Day today. Also, I love myself a good filet mignon. So let me know how you like yours. I ask you, do you like it like rare, still mooing kind of thing? You know, I've been to places where, like a wedding, for example, and they served up filet mignon, and you cut it with a knife, and it just bleeds. I'm like, I mean, super. It's like, no thanks. I can't do it. I need mine well done. Even extra well done, I'll throw in a couple of bucks on that one there. Yep. So it's National Filet Mignon Day, and I ask you, how do you like yours? Still mooing, or, you know, medium, whatever, or extra well done, or well done? Let me know on the Facebook page. In the meantime, here is your spin of the day, Stephen. Roll it, please. There it is. Take it to the Facebook page right now. Good luck. You got one more chance coming up, but get your answer on the Facebook page. Here come the Supremes.

0: Michaels, you make me want to sweat. The greatest hits
1: of all time. On this National Filet Mignon Day, let's go just, may I take a second here? You got to think about this?
2: Maybe, sir.
1: Can I have a minute?
2: Yes, sir.
1: Thank you very much. Okay. All right. National Filet Mignon Day. Let's see what, some of your answers here on my post on the Facebook page here. Rickman says he likes his medium. Maureen says well done. My buddy Bill says medium rare, but can I have a ribeye instead? No. Billy, she says love a good steak. Yeah, so those are some of the answers. Barb, she says extra well. I'm with you, Barb. All right. Brenda said medium well. My buddy Dave says medium well. Paid for someone else. Paid for by someone else. Oh, nice. Very nice. What are we doing lunch, Dave? I'm just saying. We go to lunch all the time, him and I. Up in Burford there. All right, 4:40. It's time now for your final spin of the day, your quick hit sample. So listen up. Here it is. Good luck, everyone. The final one. Steven, roll it. There it is. Take it to the Facebook page right now. I think I know this one, and I'll tell you. Coming up at 10 to 5, all right? So everyone, get your answers on the Facebook page now, please. All right, on this Thursday afternoon, National Filet Mignon Day, or as I call it, Filet Mignon. Here's some bread to go with our

0: and Ray Michaels Roadshow, April 1. Rock and roll is a vicious game. It is now 4:48 with Rock and Ray. You know, if you happen to be around, you know, like Labor Day is going to be here in like 25 days. It's not far off. It's not. But hey, there's a great event going on in Hagersville. That's right, just south of Hamilton. If you want to come out and check out a great day, the Hagersville Lions Club, our 17th annual Summer's End Festival is happening at Sergeant Andrew Harnett Memorial Park. So take the drive out. You know, you could be in the Niagara region or whatever, Beamsville, Grimsby, whatever. Come on out. It's a great time. St. Catharines. A lot of people travel in for this great event. It's Saturday, September 5th, 9 a.m. to 4 p.m. It's a whole day, a fun day for the entire family, free food, entertainment. There's a big car show, arts and crafts and vendors. You can check it out. All right, Sergeant Andrew Harnett Memorial Park in Hagersville. Not hard to find. 35 Alma Street South. And we'll see you there. Rock and Ray's Retro Rockers are the headlining show, and we'll hit the stage at 12 noon. You don't want to miss it. That is Saturday, September 5th. We will see you there 9 a.m. to 4 p.m. Coming up next, we are going to read all your answers, and we are wishing you all the bragging rights for Rock and Ray's Worldwide Spin of the Day. Good luck.
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0: Rockin' Ray's radar weather. We have ourselves a few clouds out there this evening, down to 15 degrees overnight. Tomorrow, Freaky Friday, sun cloud, high of 27. Right now, 31 degrees in West Lincoln, 31 in Grimsby, Dunville, 29 degrees. It's 4:51.
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0: We head over to the Facebook page now, and we're going to find out what you had to say for the spin of the day today. So let's kick it off right now, and we'll get everybody's answers on the air. Let's see. Okay. We'll start off with Jeff. Jeff says the Kings, this beat goes on, switching to Glide. Doug says Dougie the Landscaper, Rush, Tom Sawyer. Diane said Queen, Another One Bites the Dust. Dale, Lakeshore Dale, Every Breath You Take by the Police. Dale, another Dale, she says, I think it might be Another One Bites the Dust by Queen. Brenda, The Police, Every Breath You Take. My good friend Stacy says, Everyone's a Winner, Hot Chocolate. We used that one the other day, actually. Heather says, Every Breath You Take by The Police. Jamie says, Tom Sawyer, Rush. Helen says, All That I Needed by The Cars. Hope the title is right. It's title. It's right. All right. Okay. Anthony said, Baby Love by Diana Ross and Supremes. Shirley, Baby Love, Diana Ross, Supremes. Mary Lynn says, Another One Bites the Dust, Queen. Francis, hey, Rock and Ray, I think it's Another One Bites the Dust by Queen. Have a great day and stay cool out there. Yes, you too, Francis. Thank you. Colin said from St. Catharines, the happy Pharaoh, had the happy Pharaoh Williams. Charlie says, Every Breath You Take, Police. Ron says, hey, Ray. Argent, Hold Your Head Up. Bob says, Hold Your Head Up by Argent. Rock and Ray is going to tell you what it is. Stephen, are you good?
10: I'm ready, sir.
0: Hit the big red button.
11: Spin of the day.
0: I, too, say it's Argent and Hold Your Head Up. All right, Stephen, let's roll it. Wishing you all the bragging rights, everyone. Here we go. Wow, it is Rush and, Tom Sawyer.
12: A Monday warrior, mean, mean stride. Today's Tom Sawyer, mean, mean pride.
0: For those that got it correct.

0: There you have it. Today's Spin of the Day with Rock and Ray. That is Tom Sawyer by Rush. Yes, congratulations going to Dougie the Landscaper and to Jamie as well. Yes, they guessed it correctly today. Way to go, guys. Good one. We'll do it again tomorrow just after 2 p.m. And Rush performs their final concert tonight here in Toronto. Well, I should say in Toronto, not here, but in Toronto at the Scotiabank Arena. If you're going down, they are filming. They're videoing all four shows. So tonight's the fourth show. You might want to take some regalia, you know what I mean, t-shirt, hats, whatever, anything. You could be in that video. And when they put it all together later, you know, maybe it'll be a docu or something like that. Just kind of cool if they did that. So congratulations again to Dougie the Landscaper and, of course, Jamie. They called it right. Tom Sawyer by Rush. If you're going down to the concert tonight at the Scotiabank Arena, enjoy. Stand by, that news and information update coming your way next at 5 o'clock as we wind down your workday. On this Thursday afternoon on the Worldwide Rock and Ray Michaels Roadshow, we thank you for joining us every afternoon here. Right, Steven? Steven?
1: Maybe, sir.
0: What do you mean, maybe? We pay our paycheck, okay?
1: Yes, sir.
0: Got it. Good. Here's Cinnamon Girl and Neil Young.

0: Ford says part of the plan is to keep our data safe and out of the hands of the U.S.
1: This is the way of the future. Either we do it or Donald Trump's going to do it. And I'm not giving Donald Trump nothing, absolutely nothing.
0: Ford says towns or cities that host data centers won't pay a penny of their electricity bill. The province is strengthening the rules around who qualifies for social assistance programs. As of today, only people living here legally can receive the financial help. Anyone who is here illegally or on a temporary basis, like on a work permit, will no longer qualify. Niagara police are sharing descriptions of two men wanted for a break and enter on Cherrywood Drive in Lincoln. Those on Cherrywood are asked to check their surveillance on Sunday between 6:30 and 8:40 a.m., as that's when two men in black clothing with construction vests were seen. It was just this past Tuesday when police believe the pair returned to the area. Images have been released. What do you think about the Caister, Silverdale, and Wellenport community halls? West Lincoln is inviting you to participate in an online survey. Whether you use a community hall regularly, have used one in the past, or have never used one, your opinion matters. The input will help the township understand what's working, what's not, and what should be considered moving forward. While registration opens next week, you can start planning your activities with the Grimsby Fall Leisure Guide. It's just been released and is packed with exciting programs for all ages. There are new fitness classes, dance for preschoolers, and older adult programs like Bounce Fit Rebounder, pet therapy, and mindful nature walks. You can view it online, and registration opens Wednesday. And the weather looks perfect for music in the park. The Postmen are hitting the stage tonight at Coronation Park in Grimsby. The Blue Jays are closing out their four-game series against Boston. It's the Stampeders and BC Lions tonight. Weather is next.
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3: Rock and Range radar weather forecast. This is what we can expect for this evening. A few clouds. Lows down to 15 degrees tomorrow, Friday, taking it back into your weekend. Mix of sun and cloud. High of 27. Right now, 28 degrees in Hamilton, 28 in Caledonia. Grimsby, 30 degrees. It is 5:05 on the road show.
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Yes, you are donezo. Call it a day with Rockin' Ray and David Bowie. Rebel, rebel. Just take it easy driving home this afternoon, everyone. Okay. Yes, go easy out there. Enjoy the ride. Embrace the weather. I keep saying that because I know. Labor Day is only like 25 days away. It's almost here. Holy moly.

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0: Rockin' Ray's rain and weather. Got a few clouds this evening, down to 15 degrees. Tomorrow, sun cloud, high of 27. Looking into the weekend now, Saturday, sunny at a high of 27. Sunday, got some showers in the forecast at a high of 26. Currently, it is 28 degrees in Caledonia. Grimsby still holding steady at 30 and 28 degrees in Hamilton. It's 525 on the Worldwide Rockin' Ray Michaels Roadshow.

0: 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It is 5:32 now on this Thursday drive home with Rock and Ray. It's time for that fun, entertaining feature we call...
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0: Over to Scotty B now in Studio A.
2: This is not headline news. The U.S. is testing a giant space mirror that reflects sunlight to the Earth. While the people in Phoenix are saying, give us one of those and we'll reflect it to heat Mars. Gen Z is being credited with helping revive the movie theater, even though they'll trash every film on social media before actually seeing it. New Orleans will use AI to answer 911 calls. The AI will know to drop calls of people reporting the Saints' offense is missing. Buffalo Bills fans aren't happy with the new stadium, specifically the blank part where all the Super Bowl banners would go. And two-thirds of them say they find groceries unaffordable. Then they continued getting their leg tattooed. This is not headline news on the Rock and Ray Michaels Roadshow.
0: Thank you, Scotty B. All right, 5:33 now. Here's this story here now. This is the about the newest. If you're a roller coaster fan, okay, you would love this. But this newest Universal Studios roller coaster is tormenting the neighbors.
3: Every 30, 40 seconds, you just kept hearing screams, and it's like, this is going to be our new sound in the neighborhood all day long. Very peaceful, you know? So that roller coaster, it's a game changer.
4: 5 minutes, you hear, and you're like, is this really happening? I'm sitting here at my desk doing work, and there's like this crazy roller coaster sound.
0: Stephen, do we still have that footage of the one of the, you know, a couple of the roller coaster riders there?
5: Yes, sir.
0: Can we play that for 1 second, please? Thank you. Going by your window, your house every day, every 30, 40 seconds. Well, maybe they should give the neighbors lifetime, admission to ride the roller coaster. Yeah, I'm just saying. Finally this afternoon, this man who drank heavily and took steroids without working out finishes last in a bodybuilding debut. Here he is to talk about his story.
6: I kept getting muscle gain was because I was doing a mental routine for about 3 to 5 minutes every single day. I would mentally go through these scenarios in my mind where I had to lift, squatting, deadlifting, bench pressing, shoulder pressing, etc. I had to use those muscles to survive because that's what the foundation of all muscle building is. Your brain sends a signal to your body that your muscles need to get stronger in order to survive. But you don't have to actually lift the weight. You just have to imagine the scenarios to send those signals and to get the same end result.
0: Okay.
1: It must be true, because I heard it on the radio. It must be true, it must be true.
0: You think so, buddy? I'm just saying, you know, all those drugs and stuff like that, no, not a good thing. Not a good thing. Right, Stephen?
5: Yes, sir.
0: We're good boys.
5: Yes, sir.
0: You're the better boy.

0: Terry Jacks on the Worldwide Rock and Ray Michaels Road Show. And a good afternoon. Final concert coming up tonight for Rush. Yes, at the Scotiabank Arena in Toronto. If you happen to be going down to the show, you know, maybe wear a T-shirt, maybe have a sign or something like that. But they are taking video. They're shooting video, and they've done so for the past three shows. Tonight being the fourth one, the final one, they're also doing it again. Who knows? You could end up in that video. They're kind of cool to see that as they shoot video at the Scotiabank Arena tonight. Final show with Rush. Enjoy it if you're going down. Meantime, here's the Guess Who on the Road Show.
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0: 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It is now 5:47. It is time for celebrity birthday shout-outs.
1: There's no business like show business, the slimiest business we know.
0: We got two of the big ones tonight, but the bigger ones are still to come your way. We're saying happy birthday to Sebastian Stan, a.k.a. Bucky Barnes in Captain America, the first Avenger, celebrating his 44th today. And Danny Bonaducci, you know, from the Partridge Family, 67 today. So happy birthday, you guys. All right, it's time now for the biggest ones, and I call them the biggest ones because these are friends of the Rock and Ray Michaels Roadshow. Our friends, our brothers and sisters, that's right. Local celebrity birthday shout-outs, Rock and Ray's Retro Rockers. Boys, take it away. Huge happy birthday going out to Ted Zeedy today. That's right. Happy birthday, Ted. And lots of love is coming your way from your grandkids and your wonderful daughter, Katie, who works with us here in our promotions department. All right. Have a great birthday, Ted. Steve Matthews, Brian Block, Johnny Scat, Jim Boshes, Catherine Sumithra, Trisha Demody, Lowell Hayes, Noreen Larent, Rena Smith, and a great friend of mine and an awesome Elvis tribute artist, Jay Zanya. He was Canada's tribute artist a few years back. So you guys have a great birthday tonight. Enjoy it. And yeah, you got a birthday. All you got to do, go to the website, email Rock and Ray, and we'll include you in Celebrity Birthday Shout-Out. It's that easy, that simple. Right, Stevie?
2: Yes, sir.
0: Exactly. Do it.
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0: Rock and Ray's radar weather. We have a few clouds this evening. We'll dip down to 15 degrees. Tomorrow, sun and cloud, high of 27 for your Friday. Then in looking to Saturday, we got sunshine and a high of 27 again. Sunday, however, things could change a bit. Some showers in the forecast at a high of 26 degrees. Currently, it is 29 degrees in Dunnville. We got 30 in Beamsville, Grimsby, 30 degrees. It's 5:51 now. That is it for me. I'm out of fun. I got to run. Stand by. Gary Chittum. Newsroom follows the news next at 6 with Holly Lynn, and I'll catch you again tomorrow. Stephen, could you give me a hand here, please?
2: Yes, sir.
0: All right, Dino, you all set to go, brother? All right, okay. Stephen, you ready to lift her?
2: Yes, sir.
0: Okay, all right, I'm going to go. It's filet mignon night tonight. Stephen, you buying?
2: No, sir.
0: Didn't think so. Yeah, there you go, girl. There you go. Whew. Man, you guys have a great night. We'll talk to you tomorrow, too, and we appreciate you. I'm Rockin' Ray Michaels, baby, and you went number one to me. See you, we're gone. Bye-bye.
7: I'm done. So done.
8: Well, that's our show.
9: It's over.
10: What?
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2: Good evening. It is 6 o'clock. I'm Holly Lynn. This is 88.5 The Lake News. Here's what's making news this hour. More casinos are coming to the Niagara region. Today, the province announced an agreement between the OLG and MGE Entertainment that allows more casino operators to enter the gaming market. The province says not only will this bring new investment to Niagara, it will create thousands of good-paying jobs. Despite what's happening in the U.S., Doug Ford says thousands of new jobs will be created in Ontario with the addition of data centers. Ford says when it comes to Donald Trump, he's keeping his cards close.
3: God knows what he will do with it. I don't trust that guy as far as I can throw him. That's why today I'm announcing Ontario is launching the framework for our data center playbook.
2: The plan is to generate billions of dollars in economic growth and make the data centers responsible for their own electricity bills. Police are investigating a break-in at a home in Lincoln. It happened Sunday between 6:30 and 8:40 in the morning on Cherrywood Drive when two masked men were spotted in the area wearing all black clothing and construction vests. They returned to the same area this past Tuesday, and their images, along with a gray Jeep Liberty, were caught on surveillance video. People living here illegally or on a temporary basis will no longer qualify for welfare or disability payments in Ontario. The province is bringing in new regulations today, clarifying their social assistance programs are only for people who are legally living in Canada. That means those with student visas or work permits no longer qualify. As West Lincoln's population is expected to almost double in the next 25 years, the township wants to make sure we've got the right recreation infrastructure. This is why they've launched an online survey to find out what you think about your community halls in Cayster, Silverdale, and Wellingport. Your thoughts will help identify the programs that best serve the community and what facility improvements are needed. And the CBC is filling the void where

0: 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Weather is next.
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3: Few clouds this evening, down to 15 degrees. Tomorrow, Friday, sun and cloud, high of 27. Looking to Saturday, sunshine and 27. Then on Sunday, showers and 26. I'm Rockin' Ray Michaels. Have a great Thursday night. I will talk to you tomorrow, 2 p.m., and we kick off the spin of the day.

been down south too much, I'm gonna tell you a little bit about this so that you understand what I'm talking about. Down there we have a plant that grows out in the woods and the fields. Looks something like a turnip green. Nearby call it poke salad.

you snow girl lived down there, and she'd go out in the evenings and take her a mess of it, carry it home and cook it for supper, 'cause that's about all they had to eat. They did all right.

playing the greatest hits of all time. It is 88.5 The Lake, and good evening. I'm Gary Chittum. That is Tony Joe White and Poke Salad Annie. I'm Gary Chittum, and coming up shortly, we'll have a look at my question of the day. And then later on tonight, well, some stuff I've seen on Facebook. Did you hear this in our silly stats? Right now, it's Crystal Gayle on 88.5 The Lake.

0: Santa Maria, that is true for 88.5 The Lake, greatest hits of all time. You know what? My question of the day, it is up right now on our 88.5 The Lake Facebook page, and I want to know from you tonight, what dance craze did you actually attempt back in high school? And there's plenty of them going around, and I'm sure there's lots of new ones these days. I do absolutely none of them. But I want to know from you, what dance craze did you actually attempt back in high school? Let us all know on our 88.5 The Lake Facebook page. We'll go for a walk after this.
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everybody had to pay and pay. A hustle here and a hustle there. New York City is the place where they said, hey, baby.

That is Jerry Doucette and All I Want to Do, 88.5 The Lake, greatest hits of all time. 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Hold the line now. 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

0: 88.5, they're playing the greatest hits of all time, the Allman Brothers and Ramblin' Man. Rock on the Lock Concert Series. Another one is coming up on Saturday, August the 22nd from 7 to 9. 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So, yeah, check that out. It's coming up on Saturday, August the 22nd, starting at 7 o'clock. Stevie Wonder in a moment.
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That is Maxine Nightingale, right back where we started from, 88.5 The Lake. Up in a couple of seconds, we'll have a look at some stuff I've seen recently on Facebook. Right now, it's Gary Puckett and the Union Gap, Young Girl, on 88.5 The Lake. Yeah.

0: That is Dennis DeYoung and Styx and Lady 88.5, the late greatest hits of all time. I'm Gary Chittum with a few things I have seen recently on Facebook. You know, someone posted this the other day. They said, shout out to everyone who still remembers their childhood phone number, but can't recall the new password they created yesterday. Also from Facebook, enjoy your 20s and 30s, because when you hit 40, the check engine light comes on. And finally, from Facebook, the department store thinks I want to put up my Christmas tree, eat turkey in my Halloween costume. Have you seen the stores lately? That's exactly right. Rod Stewart, after this.
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